It is hard to please my burning heart. Plenty of men have attempted, but not even one succeeded. They keep trying night and day. What's a waste? Some bring flowers, other smiles, gifts of all the types. And they say I can't resist your haunting charms.

If a picture paints a thousand words, then why can't I paint you? The words will never show the you I've come to know. And if a face could launch a thousand ships, then where am I to go? There's no one home but you. You're all that's left me to. And when, my love, for life is running dry, you come. You come and pour yourself on me. If a man could be two places at one time, well, I'd be with you tomorrow and today beside you. All the way. If the world should stop revolving, spinning, spinning slowly, down to die, I'd spend the end with you. And when the world was through, then one by one, stars would all go out. Then you and I would simply fly away.

Don't let life break your heart. Don't put on their mask. Don't wear their disguise. Don't let them dim the light that shines in your eyes. If only you could love yourself the way that I love.

Ragged men in their raggy clothes, a silver thorn of bloody rose, lie crushed and broken

He's got the same eyes. He's got the same haircut. And just like you, he holds me the same way you held me. He takes the same highway to come over my place, the same place that you held me.